make the hills. The system is shot. I'm living on pills, for which I thank God. My animal howls, my angels upset, but I'm not allowed a trace of regret. For someone will you, the thing I could not be. My heart will be heard impersonally. She'll step on the path. She'll see what I mean. My will cut in half and freedom between. For less than a second, our lives will collide.

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I can't make the hills, the system is shot. I'm living on pills, for which I

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I can't make the hills. The system is shot. I'm living on pills, for which I thank God. I sailed like a swan. I sank like a rock.

0: Try that.
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0: Try that.
1: Try again.
0: Keep us up.

I was always working steady, but I never called it art. I got my shit together, meeting Christ and reading Marx. It failed my little fire, but it spread the dying spark. Go tell the young Messiah what happens to the heart.

There's a mist of summer kisses where I tried to double park. The rivalry was vicious. The women were in charge. It was nothing, it was business. But it left an ugly mark. I've come here to revisit. What happens to the heart?

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In the prison of the gifted, I was friendly with the guards, so I never had to witness what happens to the heart. Just to look at her was trouble, it was trouble from the start. Sure, we played a stunning couple, but I never liked the part. It ain't pretty, it ain't subtle. What happens to the heart? Got a fiddle, the devil's got a harp. Every soul is like a minnow, every mind is like a shark. May I've broken every window, but the house is dark. I care but very little. What happens to the heart? Then I studied with this beggar. He was filthy, he was scarred by the claws of many women he had failed to disregard. No fable here, no lesson, no singing meadowlark, just a filthy beggar guessing.

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I had no trouble betting on the flood against the ark. 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
0: Sorry. 1, 2, 3. 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
1: 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Kol Yom Rishon Be'Arba. I'm Israel Chai. 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

0: 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You think you can fuck with something like this?
1: Yeah, what you mean something like this?
0: Yeah, that's buff. Can I do that thing?

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When you the mayonnaise and the mustard, you can't relish in it. And when them panties turn to custard, who the hell do they miss? And when the nanny fucks the husband, what does she tell the kids? That's a whole nother discussion, we can't fit in her kicks. That's a whole nother discussion.

listening to this word at this moment are changed and have a greater awareness of the intrinsic power that is within them.